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1: You played it cool and I played it dumb. 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
1: How can I not leak it? I look so good, you look so good, maybe we should all leak it together. Whatever. You only live once, let the people see.

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We move, we change, we get lost for a while.

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Mommy, pull up on me, let's get close and blow the pressure cooker. 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Shake your ass in my face when the bass come out the woofer. Tenderize your meat like a chef or maybe a butcher. 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